0: discipline remains mercifully.
1: Yes, and neither would you, Derek, this star nonsense.
0: Yes, yes.
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2: Dark as night, and in this place of nightshade shadows, a root has been disturbed. She regarded it as a mooring, a lighthouse, this clumsy floating

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son, help yourself. I know you never wanted to play the game, cause time ain't the only thing coming through. 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Well, come too bad to come with me, cause virtue got the time. That is something I wish I knew. For the rest of my life, working on life.

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